P, and I always want you to be around me. Access to my heart, I gladly give my keys. Always wanna see you, even when I sleep. But we have been fighting since last week. So the sex, it hasn't really been that sweet. What's next? I hope you can forgive my sins. Cause when I'm home, you wouldn't even care.

got your flaws and I got mine. You're insecure, so am I. You take me just as I am. I might just love you for that.

squeezed my hand 3 times in the back of the taxi. I can tell that it's gonna be a long road. I'll be there if you